a masterpiece. Oh my, my, oh my, my love. I take one look at you, you're taking me out.

Trash just to sit in the house. People with the least always doing the mouse. I count money while he's sucking my towels. Real nasty with them balls, all net, yeah, I'm gross. Why you talking about who body fake? With rolling fillers in your face.